0: since February. In the United States, Lily Greer.
1: Veteran broadcaster Darren Hinch will be farewelled with a state funeral.
0: Conflict since February. In the United States, Lily Greer.
1: Veteran broadcaster Darren Hinch will be farewelled with a state funeral in Melbourne.

0: 2025 to May. And a suite of new dementia prevention recommendations have been endorsed by the World Health Organization. Checking sport, heartbreak for defending champions Argentina, with Spain winning a tense World Cup final 1-0. Spain's Rodri crowned player of the tournament. The Sea Eagles have slumped to a third straight loss, going down to the Titans 38-32. Manly star Tom Trbojevic also awaiting scans after hobbling from the field with another hamstring injury during the loss. Round 20 wrapped up with the Dolphins downing the Cowboys 36-16. And Essendon has claimed it's just its second win of 2026, upsetting the Giants by 3 points. That's the latest. I'm Jevison Shaw.
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2: A little bit cloudy, expecting another shower or two. That should ease by this afternoon. And the wind's easing it as well. Rather very, very blustery, you could say, at the moment. In fact, there are large and powerful surf conditions throughout the day, and they're expected to be hazardous too for coastal activities such as rock fishing, swimming and surfing. So just be careful if you are doing that today. For tomorrow, shower or two, that should ease by the afternoon like today. Possible shower Wednesday, probably not though. It's going to be fine, partly cloudy. And again for Thursday, top today of 22 degrees. We're almost there, 4 past 10, it's 20.

0: 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Let Your Love Flow at 10 past 10 with Jason McLean. This morning, hits on the way this hour, the likes of Linda Ronstadt, also some Roxy music, Buddy Holly, Carole King, bit of Elvis, and I'll play what's become known as the song from Prisoner. Well, now this from Axiom, Arkansas Grass.
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0: 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Nino D'Angelo, his version there of Guardian Angel, also done by a group called Masquerade around about 1984, was a big, big hit that. At 18 after 10, hits on the way shortly from Linda Ronstadt, also some Roxy Music and Buddy Holly. And Sunshine FM's Chris Wordsworth will be catching up with station sponsor Gregson Waite Funeral Directors in the next 10, 15 minutes as well. If you're looking to fill up your car today, looking at Sunshine Coast fuel prices, average for unleaded 91, 176.6 it's up to now. Cheapest, a little bit less, 169.5 Liberty Tanawa. 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

0: More music, more memories, more often 104.9 Sunshine FM, Buddy Holly and Heartbeat. Always remember that TV show of the same name. It was quite a good one too. Nick Berry, wasn't it? Starred with that. Roxy Music, Over You before that, and Linda Ronstadt with Just One Look. At 29 past 10, hits on the way shortly, Carole King. Also play the song from Prisoner. Right now, Sunshine FM's Chris Wesworth with a very special guest.
1: We're talking to Luke Gregson from the Sunshine Coast's longest established funeral directors, station sponsor, Gregson & Waite. Good morning, Luke.
2: Good morning, Chris.
1: Luke, last week we spoke about how families look to Gregson & Waite for help to create the perfect, respectful farewell for a loved one. I've recently been to two services hosted by Gregson & Waite and have been stunned by how beautiful the flowers have been.
2: Thank you, Chris. And flowers are an important part of a memorable service. Their role dates back to ancient Egypt and Greece, when flowers symbolised resurrection and, as they believe then, the transition to an afterlife. So flowers continue to be a very meaningful part of a funeral service because they're a beautiful way to express love, sympathy, respect and support for the grieving families. The right floral arrangement can sometimes say things that we struggle to put into words.
1: And there's a lot of choice these days. What do you advise?
2: Well, traditional funeral arrangements include lilies, roses, carnations and chrysanthemums in white and pastel colours. They represent peace, purity and remembrance. And here on the Sunshine Coast, many families like arrangements that include native flowers like proteas, waratah and banksia. The most traditional choice is what is known as the casket spray. It's a large floral arrangement placed on top of the casket, and families make that selection based on their loved one's favourite colours and flowers. And then there's smaller arrangement like wreaths, posies and bouquets, and they're sent by family and friends and colleagues, and they're placed around the service venue and can be placed also during the ceremony as a final respectful personal touch.
1: So what we're saying really is there are no rules about how we choose to say goodbye. A funeral service can be, and frankly should be, as unique as the person who's being honoured.
2: Precisely. And that's something we always respect at Gregson & Waite. We take the time to explain how families can personalise their choices, and help with selecting the flowers is an important part of that.
1: Thank you, Luke. Look forward to seeing you next week.
2: Thank you.
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More music, more memories, more often 104.9 Sunshine FM with the Chiffons and One Fine Day, Carole King's Jazz Man before that. At 23 to 11 with Jason McLean this morning, hits on the way shortly from Bobby Rydell and also Jay and the Americans. I'll tell you what's been a hit for me and the wife. We've been watching episodes of Prisoner. Remember that series from back in the 80s? Started in 1979. 672 episodes. We're up to episode 72. So 600 to go. If you ever want to do that, you can just go to 10 Play, right? The Channel 10 digital show, 10 Play. Click onto that and you can watch all the episodes of Prisoners, all 9 seasons from that show. At the end of each episode, you get this on the inside from Lynn Hamilton, Sunshine FM.

0: 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Sounded a little bit more acoustic, a little bit slower than the version you see on TV, but all nice, all the same. It's now 14 to 11, hits on the way shortly from Elvis, also the first ever hit from David Bowie. Hey, I'll tell you what has been a hit from the government. It's the Play On Sports vouchers. Now, they've got that happening again this year. The past 12 months, right, 27,422 Sunshine Coast kids have benefited from this program. It helps with cost of living relief so kids can play sport. I mean, it's a lot more expensive these days. I remember when it cost you around about 10, 15 bucks for the season. That was it. But now it's a lot more. So these vouchers certainly help. 302 sporting clubs have now accepted the Play On Sports vouchers. 222 clubs offering disability programs. Now, this is for kids aged between 5 and 17 to help with all the costs of that. Families being encouraged to jump online and apply for the next round of vouchers. That's from next Monday, okay, July 27, that you can do that, get up to $200. That's how much they are to help reduce membership fees and participation costs. So to apply, just Google Play On Sports Vouchers, okay? Just simply that. Just Google Play On Sports Vouchers, and that will take you directly to the link, and you can start applying from next Monday.
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0: 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That was the first ever major hit for David Bowie, late 60s, Space Oddity, Ground Control to Major Tom. You know, it was on this day, 1969, incidentally, that this happened.
1: One small step for man, one giant leap for mankind.
0: Yeah, certainly a momentous occasion indeed. Coming up to news, 3 to 11. That's right after this from Norah Jones.

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1: Hello, I'm Jefferson Shaw. Gulf nations are scrambling for ways to bypass the Strait of Hormuz as tension between Iran and the US escalate. Washington has launched a new wave of strikes following the deaths of three US service members. Former Pentagon operative Tony Schaefer has told Nine a number of options are being explored to keep ships moving.
2: They've actually got two areas which they're doing. They're actually building a pipeline that will bypass a number of the straits. Right now, there's one going across Qatar. Another one's going from the Saudi Arabian state to the Red Sea.
1: A coalition MP is taking aim at the inconsistencies and confusion around One Nation's policies. During an interview on what's been described as a fact-finding mission in the UK, Pauline Hanson says she loves the idea of mass deportations in Australia. Shadow Cybersecurity Minister Aaron Violi has told Today it's not clear if that's an official stance or if it'll be walked back.
3: Seen these statements before from Pauline Hanson. One day she'll say something and then the next day Barnaby George will come out and say it's not their policy, and sometimes Pauline Hanson will walk those statements back. So, I mean, let's see if she's actually going to make this their official policy or not.
1: The latest news poll shows One Nation has regained some ground to have a primary vote on par with Labor. A man has died in hospital a month after being hit by a car in Sydney's CBD. The 66-year-old was struck at an intersection in Surry Hills and was taken to St Vincent's Hospital, where he's now died as a result of his injuries. The 60-year-old driver wasn't hurt, and an investigation into the crash is ongoing. The World Health Organization has unveiled a suite of new dementia prevention recommendations. The WHO says up to 45% of dementia risks could be prevented or delayed by eliminating modifiable risk factors. These include tobacco, alcohol, and not exercising. Medicines Australia believes local patients are missing out on life-saving medication due to a complex and lengthy approvals process. Data shows just a quarter of new medicines launched globally in the last decade have been subsidised in Australia. Also making news, veteran broadcaster Darren Hinch will this afternoon be farewelled at a state funeral in Melbourne, and new British Prime Minister Andy Burnham will take over the country's top job, replacing Sir Keir Starmer. Checking

0: Young. That's the latest. I'm Jefferson Shaw.
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2: Looks like it's clearing up a little bit cloudy at the moment, a shower or two, and then that should ease by the afternoon, and the wind's easing as well, as there is some powerful conditions along the beaches at the moment for activities such as rock fishing, swimming and surfing. So just be careful if you're doing that today, but the wind should ease by sometime this afternoon. For tomorrow, another fine morning, then a shower or two around about the mid-afternoon, and that's all easing by Wednesday. So Wednesday, Thursday, looking like fine, partly cloudy weather at this stage. Top today, 22 degrees, 4 past 11, moved up to 21.

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It's 12 past 11. Hits on the way this hour, the likes of Michael Bolton, got the Supremes on the way, also some Pete Murray, Marsha Hines. It's her birthday today, and also got to play a bit of the Beach Boys as well. As we continue with this, Olivia Newton-John, How Glad I Am, 104.9 Sunshine FM.

0: More music, more memories, more often. 104.9 Sunshine FM with the Doobie Brothers there at Minute by Minute. At 19 past 11, hits on the way shortly from Michael Bolton, also the Supremes and St. Pete Murray coming up. Read a very moving story this morning in Sunshine Coast News, Sunshine Coast Independent News, that is. 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A 16-year-old boy named Aidan, now he has a rare form of cancer called Clival Chordoma. It's pretty much left him with a tumour the size of a tennis ball at the base of his brain. Now, it's a condition that affects less than one in a million, so it is very rare indeed. It's not covered by Australian health insurance nor Medicare, so he's had to go to America, right, to undergo treatment. He has undergone. Apparently, he's doing okay at the moment. A GoFundMe page was set up. So far, they've raised $69,000 to cover the cost of that because it really is life-threatening. In fact, if the whole tumour is not removed and even just a little bit part, is left there, then that will regrow and spread. So it's very important that it gets fully removed, okay? Geez, we wish him well. 16 years old, he's got his whole life to live in a rare form of cancer like that, but he is receiving treatment and a GoFundMe page as well. $69,000, that's pretty good. If you want to help donate for that, just go to the Sunshine Coast News .com.au, okay, sunshinecoastnews.com.au. Just click on that story and you'll see a GoFundMe link on there. Let's wish the boy well. Aidan from the Sunshine Coast, just 16 years old, fighting a very rare form of cancer.
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0: Pete Murray at the Sunshine Coast radio station, 104.9 Sunshine FM. His big hit, Opportunity, and the Supremes before that, When the Love Light Starts Shining Through His Eyes, and Michael Bolton, How Can We Be Lovers, at 28 to 12 with Jason McLean this morning. Having a look at things on this day for July the 20th, it was on this day, 1871, the FA Cup soccer tournament was established in England. In 1940, Winston Churchill launched his famous V for Victory campaign. That was his big two-fingered salute. In 1963, Bob Charles became the first left-hander to win the British Open Golf Championship. Also the first guy from New Zealand. Interestingly enough, another New Zealander, Ryan Fox, won that British Open today. And it was on this day, 1969, this happened.
1: It's one small step for man.
0: Yeah, the famous moon landing where Neil Armstrong became the first man to walk on the moon. Having a birthday today, Kim Carnes, the singer. She's 81. Guitarist Carlos Santana, he's turning 79 today. Terry Irwin from Australia Zoo, of course, the wife of the late, great Steve Irwin. She's turning 62 today. Former Australian athlete Tamsin Lewis, she's 48 and also having a birthday. Yeah, Marcia Hines, former queen of pop in the 70s. Yeah, Marcia turning 73 today. Some of the birthdays and events happening for this day, July 20.
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Captain of Tennille before that, The Way I Want to Touch You at 19 to 12. Hits on the way shortly from Billy Joel, The Beach Boys. They'll come right after this. From Birthday Girl, Marsha Hines, turning 73 today. Here she is with Fire and Rain. Yeah.

0: More music, more memories, more often. 104.9 Sunshine FM with Billy Joel, The Entertainer and The Beach Boys. And Don't Worry, Baby, at 8 to 12. Your latest news, sport and weather in the next 8 minutes to take you there. Big, big song from Bryan Adams, one of his huge hits from the early 90s. Following the news, Lou Phillips keeping you company till 3 this afternoon, followed by Dom Ronaldo and the one and only Noddy with the 70s at 7 tonight from 7. Have yourself a wonderful day. Looks like the weather's going to fine up a little bit. The wind's dropping off a bit, so that's a lot more pleasant. Today's fun fact, blackboard chalk, you know, contains no chalk at all. Yeah, it's actually made from a mineral called gypsum. Chalk that up for another memory.
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2: Sunrise Beach Uniting Church is hosting an organ recital by one of Australia's most dynamic organists on Saturday, the 25th of July, commencing at 3 p.m. The afternoon will feature Christopher Trakillis, Director of Music at St. Stephen's Cathedral in Brisbane. 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
1: Hello, I'm Jefferson Shaw. A high-profile One Nation MP has sought to distance himself from comments made by his leader. Pauline Hanson used a podcast to claim the end of the White Australia policy has led to immigration problems. But a colleague, Barnaby Joyce, says the end of the policy has been a good thing. Mr. Joyce has told Seven some migrants need to better assimilate into the Australian way of life.
2: We don't support the White Australia policy. Let's get that completely clear. But what we have is a clear understanding of what is happening in England. And what is happening in England is you're getting a social fissure.
1: The latest news poll shows federally support for One Nation has recovered, while the coalition has regained some ground. One Nation has a primary vote of 30% on par with Labor, while the coalition has improved to 19%. Voter dissatisfaction with Anthony Albanese has increased, but he remains preferred Prime Minister. The United States has confirmed another soldier has been killed as the conflict with Iran escalates further. The service member died during the controlled detonation of an Iranian attack drone in Iraq. Unidentified remains have been found as part of the search for a soldier unaccounted for after an earlier attack on a base in Jordan. Labor members will debate increased taxes on Australia's resources sector, including on gas. The issue will be discussed at this week's National Conference in Adelaide. The Minerals Council argues another impost on the sector will hurt investment and jobs. Latest data suggests just a quarter of new medicines launched globally in the past decade have been subsidised for Australian patients. A report has identified 18 specific medicines which are transforming lives overseas but aren't available on the PBS. Medicines Australia Chief Executive Elizabeth Suma says Australia is lagging behind.
3: Australians are falling further behind the rest of the world, and the government must consider increasing spending on innovative medicines as an investment.
1: And domestic violence experts are highlighting the potential unintended risks of the nationwide AusAlert emergency test. All phones will vibrate and play a 10-second siren with an alert on the 27th of July. DV expert Naomi Pierce says the test could have unintended consequences for victim survivors with hidden phones.
4: It's one of the most critical time is when people are leaving, and my concern would be if the perpetrator found the phone.
1: Checking sport, there have been scenes of jubilation and some tempers boiled over between players as Spain was crowned World Cup champions. Despite controlling much of the match, it wasn't until the 106th minute that the Spanish side scored the only goal of the final. A fresh injury blow for Manly star Tom Trbojevic, picking up another suspected hamstring issue during the Sea Eagles' loss to the Titans. The Dolphins beat the Cowboys 36-16 to wrap up round 20. That's the latest. I'm Jefferson Shaw.
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5: The forecast for the rest of your Monday afternoon on the Sunshine Coast: partly cloudy and a medium chance of showers, about 60%. Winds.
0: Weather.
5: The forecast for the rest of your Monday afternoon on the Sunshine Coast: partly cloudy and a medium chance of showers, about 60%.

Baby, I'm glad. I'm glad I'm inside. It's so windy out there. Good afternoon. This is Sunshine Coast Radio Station. I'm Lou Phillips bringing you some of your favourites on your Monday afternoon. I hope you had a nice weekend. Queen of Christian pop in the 90s, American singer Amy Grant, Baby Baby. And the reels kicked off the show, According to My Heart. One of the best guitarists in the world, now, just for you, on 104.9 Sunshine FM.

0: So the story is Graham Russell dreamt about a billboard with the words Air Supply flashing. Talk about premonition. The one that you love, Air Supply from 1981. Australian Crawl before that, The Boys Light Up. And for the 80s triple play, Eric Clapton, It's the Way That You Use It. No doubt about that, the 80s were good to us. Let's take a breath with Dido coming up soon on 104.9. 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

0: As well, Diamond Dave, the energetic frontman for Van Halen, with his 80s solo track California Girls. Ice House before that with Man of Colours for the 80s double play, and UK singer-songwriter Dido kicking off the triple play for your Monday afternoon, Hunter, and that was released in 2001. 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

0: How good was that Tasmanian country music duo, Nick and Tom, the Wolf Brothers? And that was released just last year, Australian made. What a great song. Beautiful cover of Saving All My Love for You from Whitney Houston before that. And San Diego vocal pop group, The Cascades, Rhythm of the Rain from 1963. I hope you're enjoying the music this afternoon. It's a bit blowy out there, isn't it? It's a good wash day, as my mum would say. 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
1: 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A classic hit for Johnny Cash, who actually borrowed it from June Carter's sister, Anita, after she recorded it in 1962. Talented Hawaiian singer Yvonne Elliman before Johnny, If I Can't Have You, I Don't Want Nobody Baby, from 1978. Sir Cliff Richard is on his way next, 104.9 Sunshine FM.

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1: Hello, I'm Chris McCarthy. There's been an outpouring of emotion around the globe as Spain celebrates being crowned World Cup champions. A goal in the 106th minute, the difference as the Spanish beat defending champions Argentina 1-0 to claim their first World Cup since 2010. Dan is in Barcelona and says the streets are overflowing with celebrations.
2: Absolutely troppo down here in downtown Barcelona. There is thousands of people. There is a 1,000-year-old fountain and there's three people up on top, standing on it, waving Spanish flag, fireworks going off.
1: One Nation MP Barnaby Joyce has sought to distance himself from comments made by his party's leader. Pauline Hanson has claimed the end of the White Australia policy has led to immigration problems. But Mr Joyce says the end of the policy has been a good thing. The new British Prime Minister will promise stability as he prepares to take the country's top job. Nine Europe correspondent Mimi Becker reports.
3: Just weeks ago, Andy Burnham wasn't even a member of Parliament. He'll be invited by the King to form a government. Moving trucks are already at Downing Street. Sir Keir Starmer prepares to leave office. Andy Burnham is expected to promise a more stable, responsible style of politics in his first speech outside Number 10. Before departing, Keir Starmer will deliver a final address and then travel to Buckingham Palace to formally resign to King Charles.
1: New global dementia guidelines are being described as a vital step forward in tackling a looming cognitive crisis. The World Health Organization says up to 45% of dementia risk could be mitigated by exercise, avoiding air pollution and adopting a healthy diet. Australian researcher on the guideline group, Professor Karen Anstey, says new recommendations include increasing social activity.
4: We now make a recommendation on using hearing aids for hearing loss. They mention a menopausal hormone therapy, which is not where they say there's insufficient evidence there to recommend that to reduce risk of cognitive decline.
1: Domestic violence advocates are warning victim survivors with hidden safe phones to make sure the devices are turned off ahead of a nationwide test alert. All phones and cellular-connected devices will vibrate and play a 10-second siren next Monday. Also making news, veteran broadcaster Darren Hinch is currently being farewelled at a state funeral in Melbourne. Checking sport, as we've heard, there was no fairy tale send-off for Lionel Messi as Spain beat Argentina 1-0 in the World Cup final. Spain's Rodri crowned player of the tournament. The Sea Eagles have slumped to a third straight loss, going down to the Titans 38-32. Manly star Tom Trbojevic is awaiting scans after picking up another hamstring injury during the loss. And New Zealand's Ryan Fox has birdied the 18th hole to win golf's Open Championship, finishing one shot clear of American Cameron Young. That's the latest. I'm Chris McCarthy.
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5: The forecast for the rest of your Monday afternoon, partly cloudy and a medium chance of showers, about 60%. It's 22 degrees right across the board except for Imbalani, and it's 20 degrees. Large and powerful surf conditions during the day are expected to be hazardous for coastal activities such as rock fishing, swimming and surfing. So take it easy out there.

was a bit of a change for Sherbet, with their keyboardist Garth Porter on lead vocals and Daryl doing backup. Matter of Time from 1975. Wasted Days and Wasted Nights by Freddie Fender from the same year. With KC and the Sunshine Band, I nearly said KFC then, opening the hour for the 70s triple play, Boogie Shoes. Well, you'll love the next duet by Clarence and Jackson Browne. 104.9 Sunshine.

Born in Queens in 1953, talented singer and actress Cyndi Lauper. True Colours from the album of the same name, and that was released in 1986. That song still resonates, doesn't it? And Clarence Clemons and Jackson Browne, You're a Friend of Mine before that. You might recognise the sax from Clarence. He was from Bruce Springsteen's E Street Band. And Tina Arena has the answer for us now on 104.9 Sunshine FM.

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0: It was a theme from one of Clint Eastwood's very first movies, Kelly's Heroes, with a stellar cast back then. I think it was Donald Sutherland and Telly Savalas, recorded by the Mike Curb Congregation from California, Burning Bridges from 1971. And talking about hard yakka, Blood, Sweat and Tears, Spinning Wheel from 1969. I hope your Monday is cruising along nicely. Stay listening. 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

0: Oh, my niece Karina was in love with the lead singer based in LA rock band Mr. Big with their soft rock ballad To Be With You from 1991. Lionel Richie recorded this in the late 80s with country music band Alabama, Deep River Woman, and Chicago with one of their most iconic hits, Saturday in the Park. Well, it's Monday afternoon in the studio. And thanks for your company. 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

Celebrated New Yorker, singer, songwriter and activist, the brilliant Joan Baez, who will be performing at the Eternal Voices Tour with Bob Dylan and Joni Mitchell this year in the US, the night they drove Old Dixie down. Oh, how good would that concert be? Wow. Barry Manilow before Joan, it's a miracle for the 70s double play, and Bobby McFerrin has some great advice for us now on 104.9 Sunshine FM.

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1: Good afternoon, I'm Chris McCarthy. The Prime Minister says it's astonishing Pauline Hanson has used her time overseas to talk Australia down. The One Nation leader has used a podcast appearance with a far-right activist to claim the end of the White Australia policy has led to immigration problems. One Nation MP Barnaby Joyce has sought to distance himself from the comments. Anthony Albanese says elected officials should be talking Australia up when they're abroad.
2: I find it astonishing that Pauline Hanson has travelled overseas in order to denigrate and talk down Australia. What we need to do as public representatives is take our responsibility seriously. We live in the best country on earth, and we are the envy of the world.
1: Iran's Atomic Energy Agency claims the latest wave of United States strikes targeted the construction site of a planned nuclear power plant. Washington has launched further attacks on Tehran following the deaths of three US personnel. Veteran broadcaster Darren Hinch has been remembered as a larger-than-life character at a state funeral in Melbourne. The former journalist and senator passed away earlier this month, aged 82. Fellow broadcaster and friend Ray Martin says Hinch was born with a megaphone for a voice and his typewriter was just as loud.
3: There was nothing subtle about Hinch or his endless opinions. More controversial than contrary, I think. He was brave and brash with an ego that could light up a small city. But he was also very likable, and I liked him a lot.
1: The country's peak pharmaceutical body believes local patients are missing out on life-saving medication due to our complex approvals process. Data shows just a quarter of new medicines launched globally in the last decade have been subsidised in Australia. Medicines Australia Chief Executive Elizabeth DeSoma says the figures are concerning.
4: This is a result of a decade of decline in PBS investment and an outdated system for determining whether medicines are value for money, and the global pricing environment that is making it increasingly difficult for innovation to launch innovative medicines in Australia.
1: An extremely rare set of identical girl quadruplets have been born in Brisbane in what could be an Australian first. Only a few dozen sets of all identical quadruplets have been recorded in medical history. The girls were delivered by C-section last week, with all four said to be doing extremely well. And King Charles will today invite Andy Burnham, the UK's new Labour leader, to form government. Checking sports, celebrations are in full swing in Spain after their 1-0 win over defending champions Argentina in the World Cup final. Spain's second world title sealed after an early goal in extra time. A fresh injury blow for Manly star Tom Trbojevic, picking up another suspected hamstring issue during the Sea Eagles' loss to the Titans. Early reports suggest it's only a low-grade strain. And in golf, Kiwi Ryan Fox has clinched his first major, taking out the British Open. That's the very latest. I'm Chris McCarthy.
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5: The forecast for the rest of your Monday afternoon on the Sunshine Coast: partly cloudy and a medium chance of showers, about 60%. Maroochydore, Caloundra, Nambour and Noosa Heads are all 23 degrees and Mullaney's 20.

One of the coolest bands in the 70s, Electric Light Orchestra, and they just make you feel like getting a last train to London. And while we are in England, Yorkshire pop band The Thompson Twins, Hold Me Now from 1984. Well, I wouldn't lie to you, one of the best duos from the UK coming up now, so turn it up, 104.9 Sunshine FM.

0: He's called the godfather of shock rock. I think there was a rumour about the Bats, wasn't it? Alice Cooper taking a mellow turn with a ballad to Mrs. Cooper, You and Me. London rock band Status Quo for the 70s double play, Living on an Island. And 80s band The Eurythmics, Would I Lie to You? It's 25 past two. I hope your Monday afternoon is being kind so far. More music, more memories, more often coming up soon on 104.9 Sunshine FM.
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0: From his humble beginnings in Galway, Tony Christie's Avenues and Alleyways from 1972. And she was a beautiful vocalist with Darrell Braithwaite on the Horses single, Margaret Ehrlich, Number One, or Remember When We Danced All Night. Well, we remember you. She was taken way too soon. Aaron Neville before that, Everyone Plays the Fool Sometime from 1991. 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

0: That's a nice song. I hope your Monday is going well. It's 12 minutes to 3. We've got a few more tracks before the news at 3 o'clock. Talented duo Bobby Gentry and Glen Campbell with their country cover of the Everly Brothers hit All I Have to Do Is Dream, if it was that easy, from 1969. Three-piece band America, Don't Cross the River before that, and John Paul Young, Yesterday's Hero. Well, I'm not sure about you, but I think we could do with a revolution, like a whisper. On the way, on 104.9 Sunshine FM.
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0: From their album No Dice, British rock band Bad Finger, No Matter What from 1971. Australian pop music band from the 60s, Autumn, looking through the eyes of a beautiful girl. With another beautiful girl kicking off the triple play, Talking About a Revolution from Tracy Chapman. Well, that's the best three in a row. Just to wrap it up, for me, thanks for listening. I'll be back tomorrow at midday. Dom Ronaldo will drive you home after the 3 o'clock news on Sunshine Coast Radio Station 104.9 Sunshine FM.
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1: Good afternoon, I'm Chris McCarthy. The chair of a Senate inquiry into the recent Telstra outage has committed to amending legislation to hold telcos to account. Friday's hearing found the network failure could have been prevented if an ageing server had been replaced. A bill is currently before the Senate to expand telcos' reliability obligations. Senator Sarah Hanson-Young says she'll move to make changes to it once Parliament resumes.
2: To put in place rules and regulations that make Telstra, Optus and Vodafone legally required to offer a reliable service to their customers.
1: The latest news poll shows federal support for One Nation has recovered while the coalition has regained some ground. One Nation has a primary vote of 30% on par with Labor, while the coalition has improved to 19%. Voter dissatisfaction with Anthony Albanese has increased, but he remains preferred Prime Minister. Incredibly rare identical quadruplets have been born at the Royal Brisbane and Women's Hospital. Kate Carlisle reports.
3: Janita and her husband Jotham have welcomed the four spontaneously conceived identical girls. The couple already had four children between 1 and 10 years of age when they were surprised by the pregnancy. The new babies all shared the one placenta and split from one singular fertilised egg. Dr. Alexa Bendall saying monozygotic quadruplets are estimated at 1 in every 15 million pregnancies, but to share the same placenta is unheard of. Little Emily, Harriet, Alexa and Catherine were delivered last week at 28 weeks and are doing well. They will stay in the RBWH's neonatal intensive care unit until they grow to full term. Kate Carlisle, Brisbane.
1: Global guidelines have been updated to help prevent dementia. The World Health Organization's first update on cognitive decline since 2019 includes increasing social interactions and adopting a healthy diet. Australian researcher on the guideline group, Professor Karen Anstey, says the guidelines show a lot can be done to reduce dementia risk.
4: Altogether, we think that about 45% of cases of dementia can be attributed to modifiable risk factors. So those are things like insufficient physical activity, harmful alcohol use, even air pollution.
1: Also making news, the UK's next Prime Minister, new Labour leader Andy Burnham, is due to be sworn in today. Checking sport, Kieran Foran denies Fozball is at risk of flatlining after another loss for the Sea Eagles. Manly has dropped out of the top eight after a 38-32 loss to the lowly Gold Coast, a third straight defeat. Former Wallaby Azai Parisi has returned to Rugby Australia after a stint overseas. He's signed on until the end of 2028. And Kimi Antonelli has taken out the Belgian Formula One Grand Prix. Aussie Oscar Piastri finished in fifth position. That's the very latest. I'm Chris McCarthy.
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5: Good afternoon. 4 minutes past three, a shower or two. Winds should start to ease. The Savo, a top of 22 degrees. Now tomorrow, shower or two and 22. A possible shower on Wednesday, 22. And by Thursday, partly cloudy and up to 23.

More music, more memories, more often. 104.9 Sunshine FM. Yeah, looking for a bit of that sunshine, aren't we? That's Dragon and Daddy Cool doing the Eagle Rock before that at 12 past 3. Dom Renato on your Monday afternoon. Hope you had a terrific weekend and your Monday's going well so far. Well, if you're a Spaniard living on the Sunshine Coast, you'd be happy. I know a lot of the Spaniards around the world are very, very happy with the final, of course, of the World Cup this morning. The story is ended. Yeah, started back on, what was it, the 12th of June. Lucky enough to be there with 48 teams, and it ended with one champion, and that is Spain defeating Argentina early this morning. I was up and at him at, too early. Stupid o'clock it was. Great music coming up, Hothouse Flowers shortly, but here's a classic from the Righteous Brothers, 104.9 Sunshine FM.

0: 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We're the Sunshine Coast radio station. Johnny Nash had that as a hit back in the 70s. That's Hot House Flowers. And I can see clearly now with the Righteous Brothers before that. 21 minutes past three, four in a row lined up for you in just a moment. We'll kick it off with JoJo Zepp on Sunshine FM.
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0: Music, more memories, more often. 104.9 Sunshine FM, Hall & Oates. Say It Isn't So. Wraps up four in a row. The 1910 Fruit Gum Company before that, 1-2-3 Red Light, played Promises, Baby It's You, and JoJo Zepp and the Falcons kicked it off at 24 minutes to four with Don Ronaldo. What a crazy game it was yesterday morning in the World Cup. Well, it's for third and fourth. It was a non-event really, but 6-4. They say there's no game goals in soccer. There were 10. Yeah, way too many. But this morning, not too many at all. In extra time, there was only one. So, yeah, well done again to Spain. And the England supporters will be happy at least. Got bronze medal. Up next, music from Kylie Minogue. It was on this day in 1987 that she had her debut single, which I'm about to play for you shortly. It was a remake of the 60s hit song by Little Eva. Of course, it was written by Carole King and Jerry Goffin. That's coming up next. Shower or two for the remainder of today. Wind should start to ease. 22 degrees expected top.
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A couple of great Aussie artists back to back. Savage Garden, Truly, Madly, Deeply. And we heard Kylie Minogue doing The Locomotion. As I said earlier, it was on this day in 1987 that she debuted that single here in Australia and around the world. It's 14 minutes to four. Here's a little bit of Soap from Paul Davis, 104.9 Sunshine FM.

0: More music, more memories, more often. 104.9 Sunshine FM with Queen and We Will Rock You. And we heard Paul Davis before that. 10 minutes to four, new sport and weather not too far away. It is the 20th day of July. A couple of celebrity birthdays I'll tell you about in the next hour. But up next, we'll go back to 1964 with the Dixie Cups.
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China Phillips, Naked and Sacred at 2 minutes to four with Dom Renato. News is coming up next. And to take us to the news, the searches.

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1: Good afternoon, I'm Chris McCarthy. One Nation MP Barnaby Joyce says Australia needs to address its immigration intake to remove the risk of radicals. Mr. Joyce is trying to hose down comments made on a podcast by party leader Pauline Hanson. Senator Hanson claims the end of the White Australia policy has led to some of the country's immigration problems. Speaking to Sky News, Mr. Joyce argues what Senator Hanson meant was that some migrants failed to assimilate.
2: Pauline Hanson does not support the White Australia policy. She supports the assimilation and the Australian culture.
1: Former Attorney General Mark Dreyfus has given evidence at the Royal Commission into Anti-Semitism and Social Cohesion. The Labor MP has used his appearance to urge the Albanese government to give victims of online hatred more power to have offensive posts removed. He's also suggested a ban on protests outside Jewish schools and synagogues, similar to laws which exist for abortion clinics. The Victorian Premier has continued to reject calls into a royal commission into alleged corruption on the state's construction sites. It comes as one of the country's largest labour hire companies joined the chorus demanding a probe. Jacinta Allen says she's focused on immediate action to clean up the sector.
3: Anyone calling for a royal commission is calling for action delayed, not immediate action. We've had a royal commission into this. It didn't change the culture. It took years. It cost tens of millions of dollars, and at the heart of it, it went after workers.
1: Senator Sarah Hanson-Young has pledged to amend legislation currently before the Senate as a result of last week's hearing into the Telstra outage. The inquiry found the network failure was preventable if ageing hardware had been replaced. Hanson-Young says telcos need to be legally bound to providing a reliable service. Domestic violence experts are highlighting the potential of unintended risks of the nationwide Oz Alert emergency test. All phones will vibrate and play a 10-second siren with an alert next Monday. DV expert Naomi Pierce says the test could have unintended consequences for victim survivors with hidden phones.
4: It's one of the most critical time is when people are leaving, and my concern would be if the perpetrator found the phone.
1: And in what doctors believe could be an Australian first, a Brisbane mother has given birth to a rare set of identical quadruplets. Checking sport, the high-flying Sydney Roosters say they haven't forgotten the disappointment of last year's early finals exit. After surging into the top eight, the Roosters were eliminated in week one by the Sharks. Argentina players are being slammed as sore losers after starting a fight with their Spanish rivals following their 1-0 loss in the World Cup final. And England has plundered the highest men's one day international total at Lord's, 3 for 387 to beat India by 27 runs and seal a 2-1 series victory. That's the latest. I'm Chris McCarthy.
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5: 4 past 4, a partly cloudy one tomorrow. Now there is a high chance of some showers, a wind south to southeasterly at 20 to 30 k's and then becoming light by late tomorrow night. 22 degrees expected maximum. It's going to get down to 16 overnight. Wednesday, a possible shower, 22. 23 and partly cloudy on Thursday. And then on Friday, a possible shower, 21.

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That's The Flowers, Can't Help Myself, and Hot Chocolate. So you win again at 11 past 4. Dom Renato with you this afternoon, set to drive you home on this Monday.

Yes, congratulations to Spain for winning the World Cup this morning. Atlanta Rhythm section coming up soon. A couple of big celebrity birthdays today. I'm going to tell you about one now, and her name is Kim Carnes. Born in LA, turns 81, had a big hit here in Australia and in the US with this song, Betty Davis Eyes. 104.9 Sunshine FM. If you're celebrating your birthday, hope you're having a good one on this 20th day of July.

0: 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That's the Atlanta Rhythm Section. Great band. Back from 1977. I'm so into you. And birthday girl Kim Carnes, who turns 81 today. And Bette Davis Eyes, that was huge for Kim in 1981. She also had a hit song the previous year with Kenny Rogers. Remember the song Don't Fall in Love with a Dreamer? 19 past four. Coming up next, I've got four in a row, and we're going to line it up with the former frontman from Creedence Clearwater Revival with his solo single from 1973. That's next.
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0: 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It's raining again. Pretenders with 2,000 Miles. Shantuzies want to be up. And John Fogarty kicking off that four in a row. And Jambalaya on the Bayou. 25 minutes to five with Dom Renato set to drive you home. Got the Lars coming up next. And speaking of the weather, well, Supertramp sang about the weather for tomorrow. There is a shower or two. A top of 22 degrees. It's going to get down to 16 overnight.
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0: 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We're the Sunshine Coast radio station, Vonda Shepherd, and What Becomes of a Broken Hearted. T-Rex's Hot Love before that, and The Lars, and There She Goes at 12 minutes to 5. Mentioned Kenny Rogers earlier, didn't I, with Kim Carnes? Well, I've got a song from Kenny coming up next. Now, in Sunshine Coast news, the looming suspension of a major international air service is expected to result in up to 30,000 fewer passengers travelling through the Sunshine Coast Airport over the next year, which is not great news. The discontinuation of Jetstar's direct flights from Maroochydore and Auckland from October has been met with disappointment from the airport and local authorities. The carrier has also revealed that that its service between the Sunshine Coast and Cairns will temporarily be suspended for about a couple of months later in the year. The Sunshine Coast Auckland route, which started in 2024, has operated up to three times a week, has underperformed apparently. Load factors sitting well below Jetstar's network average have made it commercially unviable. If you like more news on that, check out sunshinecoastnews.com.au.
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1: Good afternoon, I'm Chris McCarthy. The opposition maintains One Nation is not fit to govern as a new poll shows the minor party has bounced back. One Nation's primary vote sits at 30%, which is on par with Labor. Support for the coalition has improved marginally but is still behind with just 19% of the vote. Liberal leader Angus Taylor won't be drawn on the polls but says One Nation is not the answer to the nation's problems.
2: I just don't think she has any of the answers. I mean, we have an economic crisis that the Prime Minister and his team has brought about. And One Nation doesn't have the solutions. We know their top few policies would drive up inflation, drive up interest rates by 3% or more, and make life harder for Australians.
1: Pauline Hanson's colleagues have sought to clarify comments the One Nation leader made on a podcast. Senator Hanson suggested the end of the White Australia policy led to the start of migration problems. Her office argues Senator Hanson doesn't believe the policy should return, saying migrants who come to Australia need to assimilate to our way of life. A so-called ISIS bride has been released on bail in Victoria after spending 2 months in custody. Rayan El-Houli is facing terror charges after living under Islamic State rule in Syria. Lawyers representing Ms. El-Houli say she will fight the charges, which carry a maximum 10-year jail term. The Queensland government has used special powers to approve a major residential and entertainment development around the Dreamworld theme park. The park's parent company says it's a watershed moment for the business, which has struggled since the 2016 Thunder River Rapids tragedy. Deputy Premier Jarrod Bleijie says it's a win for tourism, housing and jobs in the region.
3: There's going to be four key precincts in this area. The first will be the tourism core. The second is the nature-based tourism precinct. The third precinct will be the gateway precinct, which is accommodation, short-term accommodation. And the fourth precinct will be the town centre precinct, which will bring housing and more retail.
1: The Victorian Premier has apologised for the first time to athletes disappointed by Victoria's cancelled Commonwealth Games as the event prepares to begin in Glasgow this week. Jacinta Allen maintains pulling out was the right decision due to the projected multi-billion dollar cost. And an extremely rare set of identical girl quadruplets has been born in Brisbane in what could be an Australian first. Only a few dozen sets of all identical quadruplets have been recorded in medical history. The girls are said to be doing extremely well. Checking sport, Dean Young has been appointed the new full-time head coach of the St George Illawarra Dragons. News Corp reports Young will take charge of the Red V until at least the end of 2028. Former Port Adelaide mentor Ken Hinckley has been named the inaugural coach of the new Tasmanian AFL team. New Zealand has scrambled to a one-wicket win over the West Indies in Barbados, clinching the men's one-day series 3-1. And Greek tennis star Stefanos Tsitsipas has won the Swiss Open, his first ATP title in 16 months. That's the latest. I'm Chris McCarthy.
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4: 4 minutes past five, a partly cloudy Tuesday. There is a high chance of some showers tomorrow. Wind south to southeasterly at 20 to 30 k's, becoming light in the evening. 22 degrees expected top. It's going to get down to 16 overnight. For Wednesday, a possible shower, 22. 23, partly cloudy Thursday. Then on Friday, a possible shower and 21 degrees.

More music, more memories, more often. 104.9 Sunshine FM with Bob Lind and The Elusive Butterfly with Russell Morris before that. And Live With Friends at 10 past 5. Dom Renato driving you home on this Monday. Everybody's talking about the halftime entertainment at the World Cup this morning, where, if you haven't heard, Spain have defeated Argentina. Because they don't normally have a halftime entertainment at a World Cup final, but because it's in America, I suppose they do at the Super Bowl, why not give it a bit of a Super Bowl touch? Well, they had Madonna came out and did her little thing alongside a couple of football legends. I think there was Ronaldinho and the Brazilian Ronaldo. And then I think Tom Cruise also, he had a little speech of whatever it was. I think it was a pep talk, I guess. But Shakira, I think, was the highlight of the halftime entertainment. Anyway, speaking of entertainers, what about this guy, Carlos Santana? He celebrates his 79th birthday today, the guitarist with his band Santana. It all started back in 1970. This is Oye Como Va, 104.9 Sunshine FM.

0: 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We are the Sunshine Coast radio station from the 80s Aussie band Real Life. Send Me an Angel. And before that, Carlos Santana with his band Santana and Oye Como Va. And today, yes, Oye, he celebrates his 79th birthday, the guitarist with the band. Of course, he had a lot of other artists who sang for him, but he played the guitar. And boy, can he play the guitar. Lucky enough to see him around about 5 years ago when he toured Australia. And of course, in 1999, he had the hit album Supernatural, and the single, which featured the voice of Rob Thomas, won a Grammy Award. Yeah, that's the song called Smooth that won the Grammy. Santana, 79 today. Have a good day if you're celebrating yours. At 19 past 5, up next, 4 in a row, and we'll kick it off with Kim Weston next.
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0: More music, more memories, more often. 104.9 Sunshine FM. Human Nature wraps up that four in a row and Don't Say Goodbye. Paul Simon's Late in the Evening. Before that, DJ Otzi and Hey Baby. That's the disco version of the remake of the original song performed by Bruce Chanel back in the 60s. And from the 60s, Kim Weston, Take Me in Your Arms and Rock Me a Little While. Song which was made popular in the 70s by the Doobie Brothers. At 24 minutes to 6 with Dom Renato driving you home. No Mercy coming up next. Sunshine Coast weather for tomorrow. Expect another shower or two atop of 22 degrees down to 16.
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0: 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We're the Sunshine Coast radio station. Elton John and Sartorial Eloquence. Time Bandits before that on that endless road. And No Mercy, Where Do You Go? At 9 minutes to six with Dom Rinaldo. Speaking of roads and Sunshine Coast news, and if you're out and about, take it easy. Works are about to begin on improving a section of a key road that leads into a tourist town. The upgrades will commence within weeks along a 1K stretch of Umundi Noosa Road. That's between Emu Mountain Road roundabout and Lenahan's Lane at Doonan. Now, the route is a busy corridor, especially during peak tourist season, where it serves as a primary access to holiday hub Noosa Heads and other coastal destinations. The road is also a connection to popular attraction at the Umundi Markets. Love my Umundi Markets. Now, if you'd like more information on that, you can check out sunshinecoastnews.com.au.
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1: Hello, I'm Chris McCarthy. The Prime Minister is astonished by Pauline Hanson's representation of Australia on the world stage. The One Nation leader has used a podcast appearance with a far-right activist to claim the end of the White Australia policy has led to immigration problems. One Nation MP Barnaby Joyce has sought to distance himself from the comments. Anthony Albanese says elected officials should be talking Australia up when they're abroad.
2: I find it astonishing that Pauline Hanson has travelled overseas in order to denigrate and talk down Australia. What we need to do as public representatives is take our responsibility seriously. We live in the best country on earth, and we are the envy of the world.
1: A so-called ISIS bride has been bailed after 2 months in custody. Rehan El-Houli returned from Syria in May. Her lawyers say she'll be fighting the terror charges, which carry a maximum 10-year sentence. The Victorian Premier has for the first time apologised to athletes disappointed by the state's cancelled Commonwealth Games. Jacinta Allen maintains the Games could not have come to Victoria at any cost. Gulf nations are scrambling for ways to bypass the Strait of Hormuz as tensions between the Iran and the US escalate. Washington has launched a new wave of strikes following the deaths of 3 US service members. Former Pentagon operative Tony Schaefer has told Nine a number of options are being explored to keep ships moving.
3: They've actually got two areas which they're doing. They're actually building a pipeline that will bypass a number of the straits. Right now, there's one going across Qatar. Another one's going from the Saudi Arabian state to the Red Sea.
1: Veteran broadcaster Darren Hinch has been remembered as a larger-than-life character at a state funeral in Melbourne. The former journalist and senator passed away earlier this month, aged 82. Fellow broadcaster and friend Ray Martin says Hinch was born with a megaphone for a voice and his typewriter was just as loud.
4: There's nothing subtle about Hinch or his endless opinions. More controversial than contrary, I think. He was brave and brash with an ego that could light up a small city. But he was also very likeable, and I liked him a lot.
1: Also making news, doctors believe a set of identical girl quadruplets born in Brisbane could be an Australian first, and a suite of new dementia prevention recommendations have been endorsed by the World Health Organisation. Checking sport, the PNG Chiefs are targeting another marquee signing ahead of their entry into the NRL in 2028. Former Roosters star Joey Manu has met with Chiefs officials as he contemplates a return from French rugby union. Spain is celebrating its first World Cup win since 2010 after beating defending champions Argentina 1-0 in the final, and New Zealand golfer Ryan Fox, son of All Blacks legend Grant Fox, has won his first major, the British Open. That's the very latest. I'm Chris McCarthy.
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5: 6:04, a partly cloudy day tomorrow. There is a high chance of some showers. Wind south to southeasterly at 20 to 30 k's, becoming light by late tomorrow night. 22 degrees expected maximum. It will get down to 16 overnight. For Wednesday, possible shower 22, partly cloudy Thursday 23. Friday, a possible shower 21 as we head into the weekend. A shower or two on Saturday at this stage, and 21.

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And the long run, 11 past 6, Dom Renato driving you home, not running, just driving nice and easy if you are behind the wheel. Dr. Hook on the way and wrapping up celebrity birthdays today on this 20th day of July. Marsha Hines, born in Boston, turned 73. The Australian singer moved to Australia from the United States in 1970, and she joined the cast of Hair. And in 75, she released her very first single, which was a revival of James Taylor's hit, Fire and Rain. I heard that on air this morning, actually. She's had many hits along the way, including this one from 1979, Something's Missing in My Life. Marsha Hines, 104.9. 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

0: 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Play the Sunshine Coast radio station with Dr. Hook and sharing the night together in the birthday girl, Marsha Hines, turning 73 today. And Something's Missing. Of course, she was crowned TV Week's Queen of Pop for three consecutive years from 1976 to 1978. She's still going strong. Good on you, Marsha. 19 past six coming up next. We'll line up four in a row and we'll kick it off with the most unlikeliest of combinations back in 1979 with a disco song, Donna Summer and Barbara Streisand next.
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0: More music, more memories, more often. 104.9 Sunshine FM. Yep, I've got the same blue jeans on. That's David Dundas wrapping up four in a row. In Excess, Stay Young, one of their early hits from the Aussie band. Fleetwood Mac's Gypsy and Barbara Streisand and Donna Summer, as I mentioned before, that four in a row. Who would have thought they'd get together to perform that big disco song in 1979? No More Tears, Enough is Enough. 25 to 7, Dom Renato driving you home. If you love your 70s, the 70s at 7, not too far away. Up next, though, we'll go to the 80s with Ray Parker Jr. Sunshine Coast weather for tomorrow. Expect another shower or two. 22 degrees expected top. It's going to get down to 16 overnight.
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We're the Sunshine Coast radio station. Tony Childs, I've got to go now. Well, not just yet, but not far away. Played Smokey before that. Don't Play Your Rock and Roll to Me. And Ray Parker Jr., number one song in 1982 with The Other Woman. 10 minutes to 7. Here's the Young Rascals doing a little bit of groovin'.

0: More music, more memories, more often. 104.9 Sunshine FM. Bobby Gentry, I'll Never Fall in Love Again. Yeah, famous last words, huh? And the Young Rascals doing a bit of grooving at 4 minutes to seven. That's it for Dom Renato. Thanks for your company. Enjoy your Monday night. 7 E's at 7 coming up next with Noddy. And to take us there, the Rolling Stones. Till next time, enjoy the music. Have a good one.
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What a great way to kick off Monday night's edition of the 70 to 7. Good evening, this is Noddy, and thank you for joining me, and I hope you had a great weekend. That was Susie Quattro, Devilgate Drive, and kicking off the show, Tony Orlando and Dawn tie a yellow ribbon round the old oak tree. Up now, we've got Cat Stevens. He's going to take us on the Peace Train, Sunshine FM. Stevens, he's going to take us on the Peace Train, Sunshine FM.

0: At 14 minutes past 7 on your Monday evening, how good was that? Jim Croce, I'll Have to Say I Love You in a song, but I don't know which song to play for you. But anyway, before that we had Cat Stevens and Peace Train. After this short break, we got Helen Reddy, I Am Woman, 104.9, Sunshine FM, and the 70s at 7 with Noddy.
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The Bannerman from Blue Mink. Before that, Disco Sound of the Emotions, Best of My Love, and kicking off the triple play, Helen Reddy, I Am Woman. 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

0: How good is the music from the 70s? What a great four in a row that was. Just then we had Jody Miller, He's So Fine, Eddie Money, Baby Hold On, The Partridge Family. Do you remember the show? How good was that TV series? They were singing I Think I Love You and kicking off that four in a row, Renee Geyer, Stairs and Whispers. 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

Coming up on the hour, with it being Monday evening, 2 hours of Aussie's Rule. I'm going to leave you with songs now from The Carpenters and The Knack. Till next time, this is Noddy with the 70 to 7. 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

Good evening and welcome to Aussie's Rule on 104.9 Sunshine FM with Kylie McNamara. We've got another great mix of Australian music lined up for you tonight. And coming up this hour, we'll catch up with Jessica Mowboy and Powderfinger. But first, let's get things underway with one of Birds of Tokyo's biggest songs, Starlights.

0: 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This is 104.9 Sunshine FM, Aussie's Rule. Jessica Mowboy, well, hasn't she built an incredible career since first appearing on Australian Idol? She's earned multiple ARIA Awards and become one of Australia's most respected entertainers. And what a great song, While I Got Time. We're going to hear from Jet soon. Are you going to
1: transform
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0: Jenny Morris, wow, she has long been one of Australia's most loved singers, with a career spanning more than 40 years and a catalogue of timeless songs. She is so talented. So is John Rowles. He's coming up with Cheryl, Moana, Marie on 104.9 Sunshine FM Aussies Rule.
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0: Vanessa Amorosi. Well, she exploded onto the Australian music scene at just 17 years of age with absolutely everybody becoming an international hit. This is 104.9 Sunshine FM Aussies Rule, and the next song on the playlist is from Powderfinger and These
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1: 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He'll be there between 10 and 11 a.m. The market will be held on the 25th of July from 8 a.m. to midday at the Mapleton School Car Park. 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

That was Alison McCallum, and she was one of the pioneering Australian female rock vocalists of the 1970s, recording with some of the country's biggest names. I'm glad you're with me on 104.9 Sunshine FM Aussie Israel, because we're going to hear from Diesel, Never Miss Your Water.

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And that's the first hour of Aussie's Rule on 104.9 Sunshine FM. We've enjoyed great Australian music from Birds of Tokyo, Jessica Mowboy, Jet, and so many more. Thanks for your company. I'm Kylie McNamara, and I'll be back with another hour of great Australian music in just a moment.

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Hi, I'm Kylie McNamara, and welcome to another hour of Aussie Shrill on 104.9 Sunshine FM. Coming up, we've got the unmistakable Hoodoo Gurus with Miss Free Love, and later some powerful Aussie rock from Midnight Oil and the Baby Animals. And if you're a fan of great guitar hooks and catchy choruses, you're in for a treat.

0: That was Midnight Oil with Power and the Passion. And Peter Garrett, well, he and the band could really light a fire under a song, couldn't they? I still think that driving rhythm is one of the most recognisable beats in Australian rock. 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

0: That was Michael Waugh with Here We Are. And a shout out to everyone listening during the second hour tonight, whether you're working late, out on the road, or just relaxing at home after a busy day. Thanks for keeping me company. 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

Baby Animals with One Word, what a vocal performance. Songs like that remind you just how many great Australian voices have been produced. And a big hello to everyone winding down tonight, driving home or kicking back with a bar. 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

I'm Kylie McNamara. Thanks for sharing the last couple of hours with me. From classic rock through to great contemporary Australian music, it's been a fantastic journey. Stay with 104.9 Sunshine FM because Graham Schultz is coming up at 10 p.m. with Late Nights, taking you right through until midnight. And after that, it's more of the coast's best music right through the overnight hours. Thanks for being a part of Aussie's Rule. Have a wonderful week, and I'll be back next Monday from 8 till 10 p.m. More great Australian music. Good night.

This is the Sunshine Coast radio station, Sunshine FM, and thank you for being here tonight to wrap up this late night Monday, July 20. It's 5 minutes past 10. Thank you, Kylie McNamara, for playing all the homegrown hits and memories for the last 2 hours on Aussie's Rule. We started the hour with some Aussie rock royalty, the Twilights, from the year they won the first Hoadley's Battle of the Bands and had their first big Aussie number one with Needle in a Haystack. It was 1966. And Sandy Shaw started us off with her 1964 standard, Always Something There to Remind Me. Let's stay in the 60s and do this. Preach.

0: More music, more memories, more often. Long John Baldry and Cathy McDonald from 1979. What a ballad. You've lost that loving feeling. And some great moody folk from the Melbourne band The Paper Kites from last year, Change of the Wind. It's 20 minutes past 10. We heard NSYNC, Bye Bye Bye from the year 2000. And Jerry and the Pacemakers, Let's Pretend It's 1965 on 104.9 Sunshine FM. More Big 60s coming up from the Shangri-Las and Simon and Garfunkel.
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5: Is she really going out with him?
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0: There's a Sunshine FM superstar set from Ben Lee, 2005. We're All in This Together. Simon and Garfunkel from 1966, Going to Scarborough Fair. That was then released again in 1968 after it featured in the film The Graduate and became a huge hit. And the Shangri-Las from 1964, Leader of the Pack. 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

0: This is the Sunshine Coast radio station, Sunshine FM, with Billy Thorpe and the Aztecs, Most People I Know, from 1972. From 1967, the first hit version of Spooky by Classics 4 that went on 10 years later to be a hit for the Atlanta Rhythm Section, and the Zombies' debut single for the English rock band She's Not There in 1964. It's 18 minutes to 11.
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More music and more memories more often. That was Neil Diamond from 1969, when on this day in July 20, Neil Armstrong uttered those famous words, "The Eagle has landed," when he and Buzz Aldrin landed the Apollo 11 lunar module on the moon. And Jill was watching what her hands were doing in 1998. 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

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It's the last hour of our late night Monday at 6 minutes past 11. That was the Aussie woodwind player extraordinaire Graham Lyle on Brian Cadd's debut solo single, Ginger Man, in 1972. And Len Barry kicked off this hour's countdown of hits with 1, 2, 3 from 1965 on 104.9 Sunshine FM.

0: 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It's Leather and Lace, the 1981 duet from the Belladonna, Stevie Nicks and Don Henley. That was a top 10 hit. 1985 was a big year for Aussie new wave band Kids in the Kitchen. That was one of their four top 20 hits, Current Stand. And The Englishman knocking out some Philly soul. It was David Bowie in 1975 doing Young Americans. And was it rhythm and blues or soul or jazz? Either way, Etta James owned I Just Want to Make Love to You in 1961. It's 21 minutes past 11 on 104.9 Sunshine FM.
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0: This is 104.9 Sunshine FM, under 1,000 miles of sky in the Aussie surf, with Richard Clapton from 1976, Capricorn Dancer. Melissa Manchester had a huge hit in 1978 with a song co-written by another famous Aussie, Peter Allen, Don't Cry Out Loud. And making that set of three an all-Aussie affair, it was Darryl Braithwaite with All I Do out of 1988. It's 27 minutes to 12 midnight.
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0: 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Kate's out touring again soon on her Australian-made Encore tour. Jackie Trent and Tony Hatch, the duo that had the big hit The Two of Us in 1967, and I was reminded tonight that when they were living in Australia in the 80s, they wrote the theme tune to the Neighbours TV show. And the Bellamy Brothers kicked off that set with their big 1979 hit. It's 16 minutes to 12 midnight.
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And that brings us along to 9 minutes to midnight, 1963, Kathy Kirby, Dance On. It was originally an instrumental hit for The Shadows in 1962. And the Big O, Roy Orbison out of 1989 with California Blue. And I'm going to take off. Thanks for your company tonight. I'm Graham Schultz, back tomorrow night from 10 p.m. You have a great Tuesday. 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
1: Restoring Hope Parkinson's Therapy has a new home. 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There will be lawn games, raffles and the Benevolent Bears Auction. 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
1: The Australian Doctors Orchestra will be performing a charity fundraising concert for Bloomhill Cancer Care at the Event Centre Caloundra at 2pm on Sunday, the 26th of July. This amazing orchestra is made up of doctors with a passion for music. The program will include Brahms' Fourth Symphony and the Korngold Violin Concerto with soloist Warwick Adney from the Queensland Symphony Orchestra. 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
1: Sunrise Beach Uniting Church is hosting an organ recital by one of Australia's most dynamic organists on Saturday, the 25th of July, commencing at 3 p.m. The afternoon will feature Christopher Trakillis, Director of Music at St Stephen's Cathedral in Brisbane. 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
1: And a very good morning to you. Top of 22 today. 3 or 4 millimetres of rain coming up. And there'll be southeasterly winds, 15 to 25 kilometres an hour. There's a strong wind warning for Sunshine Coast waters. And the hazardous surf warning that was in place has been cancelled. 15 overnight, 22 on the way for Wednesday. Just a drop or two of rain, about a medium chance of showers likely through the morning. And for Thursday, 12 to 23 with a partly cloudy day coming up. 15 degrees right now.

0: 8 past 5, 104.9 Sunshine FM. Lindsay and Chrissy Hammond, together they were known as Cheetah, Spent the Night, and the Shantuzies before that to start the music for the hour. Love the One You're With, the old Stephen Stills song. 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
1: Bill walked me to my door last night, and he said, "Before I go, there's something about our love affair that I have a right to know." I said, "Let's not stand out here like this. What would the neighbors think? Why don't we just step inside and I'll fix us both a drink?"

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And I could see we both felt the same. And when his eyes met mine, I said, who we love and why we love, it's hard to understand. So let's just sit here on the couch and face this.

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Now I know we both love her, and I guess we always will. But you're gonna have to find another, 'cause she's mine.

0: Yes, right now I'd like to go to Hawaii on a holiday. That's the Beach Boys and Sunshine FM, Cash Backman 2 and My Girl Bill. It's 14 past 5. Guy Sebastian's on the way.
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That's Secret Garden, and it's from Bruce Springsteen. Before that, Guy Sebastian, and All I Need Is You. It's 22 past 5 now, as we continue the music with Missy Higgins on Sunshine FM.

0: Scar, it's from Missy Higgins. It's 26 past five. Coming up a little bit later this hour, we'll take a look at local news headlines on Sunshine FM.
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Kevin Johnson's first hit single back to 1971 with Bonnie, Please Don't Go, She's Leaving. And before that, Billy Joel, You May Be Right, I May Be Crazy.

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Blondie, Island of Lost Souls, and Men at Work before that. And Be Good, Johnny. It's 9 to 6 local news headlines, and the Sunshine Coast Daily says the federal court has forced the Sunshine Coast cabinet maker into liquidation after an ongoing saga with administrators. A notice published by the Australian Securities and Investments Commission on July 10 says ABC Manufacturing Proprietary Limited was to be wound up and liquidated under a federal court order. The Sunshine Coast News says a woman has died from her injuries after escaping a fire that gutted an apartment and prompted neighbours to evacuate. The 21-year-old fled the Budrum blaze with another woman and was helped by neighbours before being taken to hospital. According to police, the cause of the fire remains unknown. Anyone with relevant information or CCTV dash cam footage should come forward. And the Sunshine Coast News says a $200 million AI-ready data centre, already under construction on the Sunshine Coast, won't be subject to incoming federal rules designed to prevent future facilities placing additional energy and water costs on households and businesses. That's the latest in local news headlines on the Sunshine Coast radio station 104.9 Sunshine FM.

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1: Good morning, I'm Mike Pearsall. Border Force has seized a record amount of illicit tobacco in the past financial year amid the rising fight with the black market trade. 2,300 tonnes of tobacco and 13 million vapes have been captured in crackdowns at the border and on the streets. The new British Prime Minister is promising stability, declaring the latest change in leaders a circuit breaker. Andy Burnham became Britain's seventh Prime Minister in a decade after a meeting with King Charles, where he was formally invited to form government. He has set out a 10-year plan in his first speech as leader, also pledging to end rough sleeping.
2: We will help people to live well, building a more preventative state, investing in people's success rather than paying for failure. And that work starts now.
1: There are fresh concerns about global oil supply as Yemen's Houthi rebels have announced a maritime embargo against Saudi Arabia. The Iran-backed group claims it will be closing off the southern gateway to the Red Sea. That area has become crucial for oil shipments given the disruptions to the Strait of Hormuz caused by the US-Iran war. The chair of a Senate inquiry into the recent Telstra outage has committed to amending legislation to hold telcos to account. A hearing found the network failure could have been prevented if an ageing server had been replaced. A bill is before the Senate to expand telco reliability obligations. Senator Sarah Hanson-Young says she'll move to make changes to it once Parliament resumes.
3: To put in place rules and regulations that make Telstra, Optus and Vodafone legally required to offer a reliable service to their customers.
1: WA Health has issued its second Mpox warning in the space of a month. The number of notified cases this year has grown to 36, compared with 28 for the whole of 2025. There are 10 days left to nominate someone for the 2027 Australian of the Year Awards. Nominations close July the 31st. Australia Day Council spokesperson Todd Ashurst says there's a range of categories.
4: Go to www.australianoftheyear.org.au. Work out which category you're going to nominate for. Australian of the Year, Senior Australian of the Year for those aged 65 years or over, Young Australian of the Year, ages 16 to 30, or Australia's Local Hero, which acknowledges significant contribution at the local community level.
1: And a food delivery writer has won China's top literary prize for a collection of poems. Checking sport, the St. George Illawarra Dragons will shortly start their first day under Dean Young as the club's permanent coach. The former utility has been in an interim role since Shane Flanagan was sacked in April. As the dust settles on Spain's World Cup victory, it's been revealed UEFA president Alexander Ceferin didn't attend the final in a protest of how FIFA had run the tournament. And Australian boxer Liam Wilson has been added to the card for Tim Zhu's fight against Errol Spence Jr. on Sunday. He'll have a world title eliminator. That's the latest. I'm Mike Pearsall.
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5: Currently 15 degrees in Caloundra, looking at a top of 22 for Caloundra, Maroochydore, Nambour and Noosa Heads, and 19 at Mullaney. It'll be a cloudy day with a high chance of showers, and the winds will be south-southeasterly up to 25 kilometres an hour. There's a moderate fire danger and a strong wind warning for Sunshine Coast waters. The hazardous surf warning that was in place has been cancelled. 15 overnight, 22 for Wednesday. The possibility of some showers and a medium chance of showers likely during the morning. 12 to 23 coming up for Thursday with a partly cloudy day.
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5: And across the Sunshine Coast and hinterland, traffic's not looking too bad at the moment. There are roadworks though. Steve Irwin Way, Beerburrum. That's between Red Road and Bards Road. Watch out for those roadworks. Also, there are roadworks happening at Park and Court at Tewantin, at the bridge there. The bridge works running until December. Be very careful around that area. There's also some road damage around the Karoi area. That's the single lane of traffic with temporary traffic lights due to a landslip some time ago. That's Nandroya Road. And there's heavy traffic if you're heading to Brisbane, Narangba through the Pine River Bridge. No blockage, but it's southbound towards Brisbane.

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It's my party and you're all invited. And the Little River Band, and happy anniversary to kick off the music for the hour. It's 6:10. The New Seekers. I Get a Little Sentimental Over You on 104.9 Sunshine FM.

0: Elvis, that's the 2002 version of A Little Less Conversation featuring JXL. And before that, the New Seekers. I get a little sentimental over you. 17 past six is the time. Trevor Young with you until 9 o'clock, then Jason has the morning show. Coming up soon, Steve Forbert.
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On 104.9 Sunshine FM, Taylor Swift. I knew it. I knew you. And before that, Steve Forbert and Romeo's Tune, which was recently covered by Keith Urban. 24 past six. Another look at traffic coming up soon.

0: 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Stevie Wonder and Uptight, everything's all right. 29 past six now, so we have a look at what's happening on the roads.
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0: And the traffic is starting to slow on the Caloundra Road, the approaches to the Kawana Way Link Road. Also beginning to slow on the Sunshine Motorway around Mountain Creek. Watch out for some roadworks on the Sunshine Motorway as well. Getting reports of there being a crash on the motorway, and that's not far from Coolum Beach and just near the roundabout there, so drive with caution if you're in that area. Heading to Brisbane, there is some heavy traffic. That's around the North Lakes area and Mango Hill, and that's being impacted by roadworks. So again, drive with caution and allow a bit of extra travel time if you're heading to Brisbane this morning. At 6:30, that's the latest on the local traffic.
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0: 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And perfect from Fairground Attraction. Well, the weather's certainly not perfect this morning. We've had a few showers move across in the last few minutes or so. We'll take another look at the weather a little bit later on. Donna Summer before that and on the radio. If you have questions about your family history, well, you can find out about it today. And if you want to find out more, you can go for a coffee and a chat at the Genealogy Sunshine Coast and bring your family history questions along and discuss them in a friendly, relaxed atmosphere. And you can find them at Petrie Park Road at Nambour. That's from 10 o'clock until 11 this morning if you'd like to go along.
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Dragon on Sunshine FM, and before that, Lou Christie, and I'm Gonna Make You Mine. Two Faces Have I was his first big song. Lightning Strikes was his biggest hit, and I'm Gonna Make You Mine was his last major Australian hit. It's 14 to 7. Local news headlines in the Sunshine Coast Daily says the federal court has forced the Sunshine Coast cabinet maker into liquidation after an ongoing saga with administrators. A notice published by the Australian Securities and Investments Commission says the company known as ABC Manufacturing Proprietary Limited was to be wound up and liquidated under a federal court order. Sunshine Coast News says a woman died from her injuries after escaping a fire that gutted an apartment and prompted neighbours to evacuate. The 21-year-old fled the Budrum blaze with another woman and was helped by neighbours before being taken to hospital. According to police, the cause of the fire remains unknown. Anyone who may have relevant information or CCTV or dash cam footage should come forward. Local news headlines on Sunshine FM.

On Sunshine FM, we had some Jimmy Barnes there. Ain't No Mountain High Enough. News is coming up. And ahead of that, some Neil Diamond. Yesterday's songs on Sunshine FM.

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2: Good morning, I'm Mike Pearsall. Economists warn petrol prices at the Brett Bowser could climb back above $2 a litre unless there is a rapid change in the global energy market. There are fresh concerns about global oil supply as Yemen's Houthi rebels have announced a maritime embargo against Saudi Arabia. The Iran-backed group is targeting part of the Red Sea, which has become crucial to shipments given the disruptions in the Strait of Hormuz. Australia's Prime Minister has congratulated his new British counterpart on his appointment. Andy Burnham has officially become the UK's seventh leader in a decade, promising this change will be a circuit breaker. Anthony Albanese says he's looking forward to working with Mr. Burnham on a range of matters. The opposition argues the energy minister should focus on lowering power prices rather than attending climate conferences. News Corp reports Chris Bowen's department is spending over $4 million to host foreign bureaucrats at a luxury resort in Fiji. The delegates will attend meetings ahead of the COP31 Climate Summit, which Mr. Bowen will preside over as co-president. Shadow Energy Minister Dan Tehan says Labor needs to get its priorities in order.
3: When is he going to do something about energy affordability rather than continue on with his COP vanity project?
2: More than 2,000 tonnes of illicit cigarettes have been seized at the border over the past year. More than 13 million vapes were also captured, an increase of more than 100% compared with 2025. Border Force officials claim the seized cigarettes would have generated about $5 billion in tobacco taxes if sold legally. Researchers tracking the spread of cane toads across Australia have analysed more than 400,000 hours of audio recordings of the pest. The James Cook University team used tapes from 40 sites to track different behaviours signified by their calls. Spokesperson Franco Lung says they've cross-referenced the calls with environmental conditions.
4: That is beneficial to their breeding or calling activities, which may help us to understand and to stop their spreading through breeding.
2: Also making news, a Perth man has been granted bail after being charged with pointing a handgun at a woman during a tenancy dispute. A teenager is due to face court accused of lighting his former school on fire in the New South Wales Central West. And Italian automotive giant Fiat has stopped importing cars into Australia after selling just 12 vehicles last month. Checking sport, Tigers halves Adam Dewey and Latu Fainu will both head to the NRL judiciary tonight to try overturn suspensions. Dewey is facing a 2-game ban for a high tackle, Fainu 3 games for dangerous contact. There's been a top 10 shake-up of FIFA's world rankings following the World Cup. Spain has knocked Argentina off top spot. And Jessica Fox has had a dream start at the Canoe Slalom World Championships in Oklahoma. She's won the women's kayak cross individual time trial. That's the latest. I'm Mike Pearsall.
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5: 16 degrees right now at Nambour. We're looking at a top temperature of 22. It'll be a cloudy day. There's a high chance of showers and south-southeasterly winds up to 25 kilometres an hour. A moderate fire danger. There's a strong wind warning for Sunshine Coast waters. The hazardous surf warning that was in place has been cancelled. 15 to 22 for Wednesday and partly cloudy. Possibility of a little bit of rain, maybe a millimetre or so. And for Thursday, a partly cloudy day, 12 to a top of around 23.
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5: There's heavy traffic on the Caloundra Road on the approaches to the Kawana Way Link Road. Dickland Way is looking all right. Sunshine Motorway between Sippy Downs and Mooloolah Bar. There's heavy traffic around the Mountain Creek area. So allow a bit of extra travel time if you're heading that way this morning. And if you're heading towards Brisbane, there is a bit of heavy traffic around the Mango Hill area and North Lakes area. And motorists are being advised to allow some extra travel time if heading that way this morning as well. At 7:04, that's the latest on the local traffic.

104.9 Sunshine FM, Kylie Minogue, I Should Be So Lucky, and Uriah Heep. Before that, to start the music for the hour and Free Me. The actual name of Uriah Heep, the band, well, they actually got it from the Charles Dickens 1850 novel David Copperfield. The term has actually entered the English language as an idiom for a person who pretends to be excessively humble, respectful and pious, but is actually hypocritical, deceitful and manipulative. So there you go, some information about the name Uriah Heep. Johnny O'Keefe now.

0: She's My Baby, Johnny O'Keefe on Sunshine FM at 14 past 7. If you're interested in playing bridge, the Mullaney Bridge Club is running a three-week beginner's course and it starts today at 15 Porter's Lane at Mullaney. Playing bridge can be a great exercise for the mind and a fun way to make new friends. Cost is $50. That includes textbook, and for further information you can send an email to mulaneybridgeclub.com.au. But that's getting underway today. Coming up shortly, Cool and the Gang on Sunshine FM.
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0: 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So it's not as warm and not as much sunshine. So the last thing you want is to have those trees shading your house and the solar panels on your roof. G'day. 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

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I was looking out the studio window a second ago and I could see a rainbow. If anybody wants me, I'll be out there looking for where that mysterious pot of gold is. 7:22 now with Tracy Chapman on Sunshine FM.

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0: There's heavy traffic on the Sunshine Motorway between Sippy Downs and Mountain Creek. Also, the Caloundra Road, the approaches to the Kawanaway Link Road, there's heavy traffic there, both east and westbound. Nicklin Ways are looking a little slow around the Warana and Watulla areas, also Kuramundi. Sunshine Motorway to the north, looking okay at this stage. The Nambour Connection Road is also looking okay. If you're heading to Brisbane, there is a bit of a delay around the North Lakes Mango Hill area of around about 5 to 10 minutes. And there's being some roadworks in the area there that are impacting on local traffic. So keep an eye out for that and drive carefully. At 28 past 7, that's the latest on the local traffic.
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on Sunshine FM. Did you know that song was actually written as a parody back in the USSR from the Beatles, featured on their White Album? And it was written as a parody of Chuck Berry's Back in the USA and the Beach Boys' California Girls. It's 25 to 8. Coming up soon, another look at local news headlines. But for now, Oliver, good morning, Starshine on Sunshine FM.

0: 21 to 8 at Sunshine FM. And Oliver, he just went by the name of Oliver. His full name is Oliver Swafford. Try saying that after a couple of lemonades. The song there, Good Morning Starshine. Some Chaka Khan coming up soon on Sunshine FM.
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Hearts in Danger, Southern Suns on Sunshine FM. With the time at 12 to 8, national news is coming up. Another look at local news headlines. And the Sunshine Coast Daily says the federal court has forced the Sunshine Coast cabinet maker into liquidation after an ongoing saga with administrators. A notice published by the Australian Securities and Investment Commission says ABC Manufacturing is to be wound up and liquidated under a federal court order. Sunshine Coast News says a $200 million AI-ready data centre, already under construction on the Sunshine Coast, will not be the subject of incoming federal rules designed to prevent future facilities from placing additional energy and water costs on householders and businesses. And the Sunshine Coast News says a First Nations cultural leader claims it's time to stop climbing two of the most popular Glasshouse Mountains peaks. After a hair-raising weekend, rescue operation was needed for two hikers stranded on Mount Timbergargan. That's local news headlines on the Sunshine Coast radio station 104.9 Sunshine FM.

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1: Good morning, I'm Mike Pearsall. One Nation's Barnaby Joyce is defending Pauline Hanson's meeting with Tommy Robinson in the UK. He disputed claims the minor party's leader actively sought to meet with the far-right activist. When asked about comments around mass deportations, Mr. Joyce suggested authorities could use the medical system and parking fines to identify people who are here illegally. The live interview on the ABC interrupted by a dog while he was asked about the direction of the minor party.
2: Are you really comfortable with where she is taking you?
3: I think... Sit down! Sorry, it's a dog.
1: Economists warn petrol prices at the Bowser could climb back above $2 amid spiralling tensions in the Middle East. Yemen's Houthi rebels have announced a maritime embargo against Saudi Arabia, vowing to target the southern gateway to the Red Sea. That area has become crucial given the disruptions in the Strait of Hormuz. Israel has spoken out against proposals included in Labour's draft policy platform ahead of this week's national conference. The provisional changes criticise Israel's presence in Gaza, opposes settlements in the West Bank, and removes a demand that Hamas disarm. The Israeli embassy argues it places too much responsibility for ongoing conflict on the Jewish state and not enough on Palestinian leaders. Experts are urging people to take further precautions, such as a family pass or code word, as AI makes so-called lost my phone scams more effective. Artificial intelligence is now being used by fraudsters to clone voices to sound like a victim's loved ones. Cybersecurity consultant Mark Voss says tech and phone companies are taking steps to try to address scams like this.
4: On the 1st of July, they implemented unverified, where the text came through as pretending to be businesses. Now, with caller ID, they want to get more sophisticated in how they handle caller ID, so it's much, much harder to pretend to be someone else.
1: Andy Burnham has officially become Britain's seventh Prime Minister in 10 years. Mr. Burnham has promised to boost public housing and honour existing defence commitments. Australian Prime Minister Anthony Albanese is among those who've offered their congratulations to the new leader. Also making news, Border Force officials say they've seized a record-breaking 2,000 tonnes of illicit tobacco and more than 13 million e-cigarettes. And a teenager's been charged with starting a fire at his old school in the New South Wales Central West. Checking sport, league great Josh Morris is calling for Tom Trbojevic to be moved away from his preferred fullback position for his own welfare. The Manly Stars season is in doubt after he suffered the ninth hamstring injury of his career. Jessica Fox has won the women's kayak cross individual time trial at the Canoe Slalom World Championships in Oklahoma. And the Socceroos have fallen one place to 28th on FIFA's world rankings, despite reaching the knockout stage at the World Cup. That's the latest. I'm Mike Pearsall.
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5: 16 degrees at the moment at Pelican Waters, top of 22 today. It'll be a cloudy day with a high chance of showers. 15 overnight, 22 for Wednesday. Possibility of a bit of rain, not very much though, just a millimetre or so likely through the morning. And a partly cloudy day for Thursday, 12 to 23 the temperature range.
0: Sunshine FM traffic.
5: There are some roadworks to watch out for. Montville Mapleton Road at Flaxton Drive, and that's near Nimbus Drive. Also, Steve Irwin Way at Beerburrum, watch out for roadworks there. Roadworks happening to a Nicklin Way and Sunshine Motorway around the Minyama Malulaba area. And there's roadworks too at Elimber. If you're heading to Brisbane, we'll get around to that in just a sec, but there's heavy traffic on the Sunshine Motorway around Mountain Creek area and Sippy Downs. No blockage, but eastbound towards Malulaba. Delays are expected there. Delays are also expected on Caloundra Road a bit later on. There's heavy traffic around the Corbould Park area eastbound. And if you are heading to Brisbane this morning, Narangba through to Pine River Bridge, there's no blockage, but heavy traffic southbound towards Brisbane. Delays are expected there later on.

0: 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And I O, it's 20 past 8 at Sunshine FM.
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1: Sunshine FM traffic.
0: And the traffic's very heavy on Caloundra Road, and as far as we can tell, backed up towards the Bruce Highway of the Sunshine Motorway, and it's on the approaches to the Kawana Way Link Road, the heavy traffic there eastbound. Also a bit slow on the Nicklin Way at the moment, and that's around the Watulla and Warana area. Sunshine Motorway, there's a heavy traffic between Sippy Downs and Mooloolaba. Also getting reports of there being a crash on Claymore Road near Albany Street, so be very careful if you're in that area. The Sunshine Motorway to the north is looking okay. Watch out for roadworks there. Bit on the slow side near Coolum Beach, and there's heavy traffic in the southbound lanes near Coolum Beach there. That's the latest on the local traffic with the time at 29 past 8.
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Coming up soon, we'll hear some music from Peter Frampton, but up shortly we'll have some China Phillips on Sunshine FM.

0: There she goes, China Phillips on Sunshine FM, and I Live For You. It's 19 to 9. We'll take another look at local news headlines soon.
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For the Righteous Brothers on Sunshine FM, you've lost that love and feeling. It's 11 tonight. There's a big event on in Caloundra today. It's the Sunshine Coast Careers Expo, and it's happening at the Caloundra Indoor Sports Stadium. That's happening from 9 o'clock through until 6. And the expo is the largest and most comprehensive event focused on aged care, disability and healthcare careers, showcasing the latest career opportunities right throughout Australia. So that's happening today in Caloundra. 10 to 9, 104.9 Sunshine FM.

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There's Gordon Lightfoot heading down that carefree highway. And from the carefree highway, we go rocking on down the highway with the Doobie Brothers. Have a great day. 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
1: Hello, I'm Mike Pearsall. Australia's Defence Industry Minister is confident the change of leaders in the UK won't alter the AUKUS pact. Andy Burnham has officially become Britain's seventh Prime Minister in 10 years, promising stability and a new approach. Pat Conroy has told Today Mr Burnham has already made his approach to defence clear.
2: I think AUKUS will go full steam ahead. Andy Burnham, I congratulate him on becoming Prime Minister in the United Kingdom. In his first remarks, he was very clear that he would honour all of the United Kingdom's defence commitments, and that includes AUKUS.
1: There are fears petrol prices at the Bowser could climb back above $2 a litre amid escalating tensions in the Middle East. The US has launched fresh strikes against Iran, while Yemen's Houthi rebels have announced a maritime embargo against Saudi Arabia. Border Force has seized a record amount of illicit tobacco in the past financial year amid the rising fight with the black market trade. 2,300 tonnes of tobacco and 13 million vapes have been captured in crackdowns at the border and on the streets. Energy Minister Chris Bowen's department is expected to spend more than $4 million hosting foreign bureaucrats at a luxury Fijian resort. The delegates will travel to the Pacific nation in October for meetings ahead of the COP31 climate summit. Labor claims the event is vital to strengthening diplomatic ties and the final cost will likely be reduced. Shadow Energy Minister Dan Tehan says the government has the wrong priorities.
3: This money should be going to help people pay their electricity bills. This does not pass the pub test.
1: One Nation's Barnaby Joyce has defended Pauline Hanson's meeting with far-right activist Tommy Robinson during a television interview. The MP says his leader wasn't endorsing Mr. Robinson's actions by appearing alongside him. Mr. Joyce was twice interrupted by his dog during the interview, prompting him to yell at it to sit down. Italian automotive giant Fiat has stopped importing cars into Australia after selling just 12 vehicles last month. The company has cut jobs in Italy as it grapples with competition from China that is driving down prices. People are being urged, rather, to think of someone they can nominate for the 2027 Australian of the Year Awards. Nominations close in 10 days. Spokesperson Todd Ashurst says it's important to acknowledge those who contribute to our community.
4: What we're looking for is people that have demonstrated excellence in their field, significant contribution to the Australian community and nation, or an inspirational role model to the Australian community.
1: Checking sport, Tigers pair Adam Dewey and Latifainu will challenge multi-game bans at the NRL judiciary tonight. The Women's Tennis Association is changing its policy on transgender players, saying only biological women will be permitted. Players will be subject to a cheek swab, blood or saliva test once in their career. And Michael Neese is expected to be squeezed out for returning spinner Nathan Lyon in the Australian squad for next month's two-test series against Bangladesh in Darwin and Mackay. That's the latest. I'm Mike Pearsall.
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5: Been a bit of a showery morning, expecting another shower or two. That should clear, though, to give us a fine, partly cloudy sort of an afternoon. Fine, partly cloudy again for tomorrow after the showers clear. And again for Thursday, Friday, fine, partly cloudy conditions expected there too. After a top today, 22 degrees at 9:04, it's 18.

More music, more memories, more often 104.9 Sunshine FM with Harry Nilsson. Everybody's talking. And before that, James Taylor kicking off the hour with Mexico at 9:09. Good morning. It's Jason McLean on a little bit of a clearer Tuesday morning. It's got a bit of cloud there. Showers should clear for a fine, partly cloudy sort of a day. It looks like the rain's going to disappear towards the end of the week. So good news there. Some great songs to come this hour. Got the likes of The Animals. Joshua Caddison had a nice little song from the early 90s. We'll play that. Also some early Cher, Helen Reddy, Barry Manilow, and The Village People on the way too. Right now this, Joe Camilleri and the Black Sorrows, Daughters of Glory here at Sunshine FM.

0: 5-minute delay inbound through Mountain Creek between Kiwanda Way, Brisbane Road, and also southbound from Yandina to Coolum Road down through Mount Coolum, getting some slight delays there too. In Taunton, usual heavy delays at the moment for the Tonella Bridge as the roadworks continue. As a result, Beckmans Road, very heavy heading eastbound between Wentworth Street and Sea Eagle Drive. It's about a 10-15 minute delay that stretch there. Still delays to Calange Road opposite the racecourse and up to the Nicklin Way roundabout. Towards Gympie, Bruce Highway clear. Likewise, if you're on your way to Brisbane this morning.
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0: Dave Edmonds at the Sunshine Coast radio station, 104.9 Sunshine FM, The Promised Land. Eric Burton and the Animals, Help Me Girl before that. And Joshua Caddison, lovely little song from the early 90s. It's called Jessie at 27 past 9. Hits on the way shortly from Cher, play an early one for her. Also some Ray Stevens and got some Helen Reddy coming up as well. If you're looking to fill up your car this morning or your truck, your vehicle, just checking Sunshine Coast fuel prices for today. 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That's your average. Aussie World Garage, though, they're offering 189.9. And for diesel today, that's gone well over $2. $2.14 a litre is the average. $2.45 at Rainbow Arthur Street, Calandra. That's the best you'll find there for diesel.
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Everything is beautiful. And sure, before that, early hit for her, Gypsies, Tramps and Thieves, although did come off her seventh album and it was her first number one single as a solo artist and came 4 years after her last top 10 hit. So it was somewhat of a comeback hit there. For sure, it was a big one indeed. Hello, it's Jason McLean here at 25 to 10. Got hits on the way shortly from Steely Dan. Boyzone, they'll do a cover of an old Cat Stevens song, of which it is his birthday today. Right now, though, this from Helen Reddy. Ain't no way to treat a lady. 104.9 Sunshine FM. Hope you're having a wonderful morning.

0: Here's the Sunshine Coast radio station here at 104.9 Sunshine FM. Steely Dan, song called Peg. Boyzone with their cover of Cass Stevens' Father and Son before that. It is Cass Stevens' birthday today. I believe he's turning around about, what is he turning today? He's turning 78 years old, is Cass Stevens, known as Yusuf Islam these days. Anyway, feature that with On This Day a little bit later on this morning. It's now 9:45, hits on the way very shortly. Rocky Burnett, remember that big hit from him? Late 70s, play that shortly. Also some Barry Manilow and the Village People on the way as well. Certainly worth mentioning this again, station sponsor Steps Pathways Charity. They're having their Steps Grand Winter Ball this Saturday, July 25. It's at the function room of the Caloundra RSL. Now, I believe tickets are still available for this one. You can get online and order those tickets now. Just go to the Grand Winter Ball. The Steps Grand Winter Ball, okay? The Steps Grand Winter Ball, just one word there, .com.au. You can purchase tickets there. It's going to be a wonderful evening. Going to be a whole lot of live entertainment there from Marshall Hamburger. Also the Sunshine Coast Troupe, inspiring student stories, great three-course meal and a beverage package there. Should be absolutely fantastic. Special guest will be Melissa Doyle. She's hosting the evening there, and it's all to raise funds for the Steps Pathways charity, where they help people with disabilities and autism forge great careers. They're a wonderful organisation indeed. So get your ticket. You can also order a table of 10 for that one too. So just go to that website, the stepsgrandwinterball.com.au, order your tickets. And as an added bonus, you don't really have to be there either, but you can also enter their raffle. It's an $8,000 Tasmanian getaway. Now, let me tell you, this is something to tick off your bucket list. If you haven't been to Tasmania, it's brilliant. $8,000 worth of holiday there. So you can enter that raffle by going to the same website, buy your ticket, and you don't even have to be there. You could be called out the winner for the evening. It's all part of the Steps Grand Winter Ball, which is happening this Saturday, July 25th.
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Can't smile without you. Brooke Benton and Dina Washington before that. Baby, you've got what it takes. You sure have. And Rocky Burnett with his big hit from the late 70s, Tired of Toeing the Line. At 4 to 10, got your latest news, sport and weather shortly. Take us up there. One of the many hits. Late 70s, they were the disco sensations. Village People in the Navy, 104.9 Sunshine FM. 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
1: I'm Dusty Fitzpatrick. One Nation's Barnaby Joyce has defended his shifting political views after making the switch to the minor party during a television interview, saying he's changed his mind as many other Australians have. The former Nationals leader disputed claims Pauline Hanson actively sought to meet with Tommy Robinson and provided more details about potential mass deportations under the minor party. Mr. Joyce yelling at a dog while providing an answer has dominated discussions about the live interview. Political journalist Annabel Crabb says she can understand why he may have used such a firm tone.
2: And I must say, I saw that last night and I went, whoa, because the dog, you couldn't hear the dog in the interview. No. All you could hear was Barnaby just going, sit down. And I think a lot of people would have found that quite shocking. I grew up on a sheep farm, so I didn't find it that shocking. Like, it sounded to me like a command to a working dog.
1: Australia's Defence Industry Minister says the AUKUS deal will be full steam ahead despite the change of Prime Ministers in the United Kingdom. Andy Burnham has officially become Britain's seventh Prime Minister in 10 years, replacing Sir Keir Starmer. Economists say a rapid change is needed in the global energy market.